Well, it's gonna get hot tonight. The moon is shining bright, and I can tell by the size of the stars in your eyes, it's gonna get hot tonight. Come on, let's go downtown. Come on, let's mess around.

0: have told me. Now, Double D cups are utterly incredible. At Mardi Gras and Spring Break, they're usually quite visible. But you there, sweet lady, got a great set of breasticles. Are they real? I don't have to ask.
1: That's true.
0: Hey, Double D cups, they may look inflatable, and whether they're paid for is often debatable. But on tons of websites, they're always downloadable, as well as Kim Kardashian's

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1: Aww.
0: Yeah, I must admit that some ladies with big uns have more than a few times had my name written on them with a Sharpie when they see fitting, but they're all usually quite

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I mean it when I look at them and say, Double D cups, you're more than just jugs. Yeah. Bazoons, cans, baby feeders, tatas, milkshakes, pink nose puppies, hooters, watermelons, Twitter sausages, blouse bunnies. Whatever you are, you're still my friends. 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Even the slightly smaller one.

0: I'm walking up to him right now. 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All right, guys.
1: This it? You ready?
2: Oh, yeah. Let's do it.
1: What's the biggest crowd you guys ever played for?
3: 10,000?
4: Yeah, close to it.
0: 10,000?
4: All right.
0: There's going to be more.
1: Yeah.
0: Just got off the phone with the promoter. He said we got a rowdy crowd.
3: Yes.
4: Let's do it.
0: You ready?
5: Yeah.
0: Let's do it, guys. Let's do it.
5: What's up?
0: Here we go. One, two, three.
6: Celebrate!
1: Dude, man, this is going to be awesome.
0: Crazy.
1: Oh, what the hell?
4: Well, this is awkward.
0: I thought you said there was going to be more.

war is finally done. Soldiers in the desert sand still clinging to a gun. No one is the winner, and everyone must lose. Suddenly the war is over, that's the news. Suddenly celebrity is something back in style. Back to running tabloid for a while. Pain's almost everywhere, the whole world's got the blues. Suddenly the war is over, that's

Certainly the cost of war is something out of sight. Lost a lot of heroes in the fight. Politicians do all the talking, soldiers pay the dues. Suddenly the war is over, that's the news. That's the news, that's the news. That's the ever-loving, blessed headline news. Politicians do all the talking, soldiers pay the dues. Suddenly the war is over, and that's the news.

emotions. I closed that dusty diary and laid it on the shelf. Then all at once the bed springs started squeaking by themselves. And I saw her ghostly figure, I nearly died of fright. She said, for half a dollar you can stay with me

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1: And this week we are doing it by chart listing for June the 19th in 1999. My name is Thomas Munt. I'm glad you can join me for the next 3 hours of great country music as we are counting down all your favorite classic country tracks from that number 40 song all the way to the top. Let's get started at number 40 with the first song by Alan Jackson. Here is Alan with Little Man.

0: from her wonderful new album called Party Doll and other favorites, Mary Chapin Carpenter at number 39 and Holy. It's called Almost Home.
1: And we're up to number 33 with Dina Cutter, Angels Working Overtime.

You're tuned into the Retro Country Countdown with me, Thomas Mundt. Every week, we're counting them down all the way from 40 to that number one song, and the show can be listened to on great radio stations such as my home base, Country Road 58 out of Hanover, Germany, Hall of Music out of Bremen, Germany, and Phantom Radio out of Birmingham in the United Kingdom. That's the name of the country. I beg your pardon. Coming up next at number 37 on the RCC.

Born in the small town of Louisville, Missouri, Sarah Evans made herself a name during her career as an author, an actress, record producer, songwriter. On this countdown, she shows us that she's a very talented singer too. Here is Sarah Evans with Fool, I'm a Woman. It's our survey song number 36 on the Retro Country Countdown.

On the countdown edition of June the 12th, 1999, she scored at number 23 and then she fell out of the countdown show. She qualifies as our artist with the drop-off song of the week from last week's 23. So here she is, Leanne Womack. I'll think of a reason later.

Diamond Rio checks in on the Retro Country Countdown at number 35 with I Know How the River Feels. My name is Thomas Munt. I'm glad you can join me for the RCC.

When I have a look in my closet, I'll find one or the other pair of sneakers, a pair of cowboy boots, and a pair of nice shoes, as I'd like to call them, to wear on a Sunday, going to church or to a function, either way. But what I don't find is a pair of hillbilly shoes. I might want to go out and buy some. Here is Montgomery Gentry singing about right that, hillbilly shoes.

bringing a bit of rock music into country music at number 34, Montgomery Gentry with Hillbilly Shoes. Up next is Trisha Yearwood coming to us at number 33 on the RCC with

During his career, Alan Jackson scored a total of 35 number one hits. It's 5 o'clock somewhere, a duet with Jimmy Buffett being the last one scored in 2003. On this week's countdown, he has two songs. We've listened to his number 40 countdown entry with Little Man, and here he is with Gone Crazy at number 31 on the RCC, Alan Jackson.

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Up next at number 30, here is Jessica Andrews. I'll be there for you.

0: checking in at number 29 on the countdown. 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
1: Little boy in a baseball hat stands in the field with his ball and bat. Says, I am the greatest.

I think quite a lot of us have experienced it. We're out and about somewhere and all of a sudden we see somebody and it's a smile, it's a look, it's just a word, and we know that's her, that's him. We're gonna spend the rest of our lives together. That's something he sings about. Here's Kenny Chesney at number 27 on the RCC. You had me from Hello.

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The Retro Country Countdown, where every week we're counting them down all the way from number 40 to the number one song. My name is Thomas Munt. On with the countdown now at number 26. Here is Faith Hill with The Secret of Life.

0: It's the place for all your favorite classic country music tracks. You are tuned in to the Retro Country Countdown. This week's countdown will continue in just a moment. Time now to have a look at this day in country music history. The date is June the 19th, 1954. I Don't Hurt Anymore by Hank Snow became a number one on the Billboard Hot Country Music Singles charts and stayed there for 20 consecutive weeks. 1956. Born in Noonan, Georgia, was Doug Stone. Doug Stone had a number one hit in 1991 with In a Different Light. 2001. Lone Star released their fourth album, I'm Already There. 2006. Taylor Swift released her debut single, Tim McGraw. 2007. Brett Paisley released his fifth studio album, Fifth Gear. The record became his third number one album on the Billboard Hot Country Music Albums charts. 2008. Loretta Lynn joined the Songwriters Hall of Fame. 2017. Luke Combs was at number one with his debut album, This One's For You. Here now is the song from this day in country music history. The date is June the 19th. We're going to listen to Doug Stone's 1991 number one hit, In a Different Light.
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aside a while ago, I made a list of artists who I would really, really like to see live on stage, and he is on that list. It's not a ranking, it's just a put together of all those guys and girls that I would like to see on stage. So here he is at number 25 on this week's countdown, Mr. Brad Paisley.

Who needs pictures? Brett Paisley on the Retro Country Countdown with me, Thomas Mund. Up next, Shane Miner, and he is a slave to habit.

0: where it's the last time. Come on, please.
1: Slave to the habit. Shane Miner on the Retro Country Countdown. My name is Thomas Mund, and I would so like to get to know your name, get to know where in the world you are, which station you're listening to, when you're listening to the Retro Country Countdown, all this and more, plus a special dedication, all of that. 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Hands of the Working Man, number 23 on the countdowns, Ty Herndon.

Randy Travis, he's in at number 22 for the week. It's called Stranger in My Mirror. Now, Randy has had a lot of big hits in his career, and that list prominently includes the number one hit for the entire year of 1987.

classic music from Randy Travis from 1987, our number one song from 12 years ago this week, Forever and Ever, Amen. Linda Morris in upstate New York has got a special request in mind, and on this Father's Day weekend, there is someone that she is especially missing. Linda writes, "Anyone who knew my father knew how much he loved his family. Dad was never a high-paid executive who wore a suit and had an office, but he worked very hard every day of his life as a short-order cook, a painter, and a taxi driver to make ends meet. We never had a lot of family vacations or a lot of material things, but we had more love for each other and more strong values than most. Dad never asked for much. One of the most important things to him was that you give him a hug and a kiss hello and a hug and a kiss goodbye. That was it. He was never good at expressing his feelings, but you knew how he felt by his actions and his expressions. There are a few things that I miss a lot. My dad's homemade chicken soup when I don't feel well, his hugs and kisses, and now I'll never have the chance to have him walk me down the aisle and dance with me at my wedding. Somehow, having a traditional wedding just doesn't seem very important anymore. Dad passed away on June 1st, 1996, and each year gets a little easier, but I'll never forget the last time that he hugged me. 10 hours later, he took his last breath. Please play I Miss You a Little by John Michael Montgomery in memory of the most caring, loving father any five children could have asked for. Thank you. Signed, Linda Morris, Beacon, New York.

You know, it just ain't natural having a baby the natural way. Hey, Doc, could we have a little more painkiller over here? Thank you.

Kenny Chesney entered this week's countdown at number 27 with You Had Me From Hello. Here is Kenny with his second song on the chart list at number 18, I Know How Forever Feels.

A while ago, I was browsing YouTube and just watching a few country music videos and see what one can find there. And what I did find was a chart list, as they called it, a top 10 of the most cheeky country music songs. I don't know about what is cheeky or not, but I do know that the song that was also listed there is at number 17 on this week's chart list. And I think it's a wonderful country music song telling a beautiful story. Here is Mark Wills, survey song number 17, Wish You Were Here.

Morrissey and Clay Walker are scoring at number 16, saying, "She is always right." I'm Thomas Munt, and you're tuned into the Retro Country Countdown. Glad you're here.

Every weekend we are spotlighting the most popular songs on country music radio from way back when, just like Bob Kingsley did on American Country Countdown. Let's have a look at the top 10 song list at the song list of the 10 most popular songs and artists for 1999. Mark Chesnut stands at number 10 with I Don't Wanna Miss a Thing. 9. George Strait, Write This Down. 8. Jody Messina, Stand Beside Me. 7. Tim McGraw, Something Like That. And here's Tim again at number 6 with Please Remember Me. 5. Martina McBride, I Love You. 4. Kenny Chesney, How Forever Feels. All Land Sing, The Millennium Mix by Kenny Chi is at number 3. The second most popular song in 1999 is by Lone Star, Amazed. And at number 1, it's Faith Hill with Breathe. And we're going to listen to the number 1 song, Breathe. Here is Faith Hill.

0: It is your place for all your favorite classic country music tracks. The Retro Country Countdown with me, Thomas Mundt. This week, we're counting them down from 40 to the top-notch position for the week of the 19th of June in 1999. On with the countdown now.
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From Tulsa, Oklahoma, here is Joe Diffie on the RCC.

A Night to Remember, Joe Diffie on the Retro Country Countdown. Up next at number 13, here is Colin Ray, Anyone Else?

During her career, Jody Messina scored 6 number one hits. She is at number 11 on this week's countdown with Lessons in Leavin'.

this week's top 10 song list of the countdown. We're scoring for June the 19th, 1999. And at number 10, it's Reba McEntire with One of

1 year prior to this chart list, released on June the 17th of 1998, was Lila McKen's single Down Came a Blackbird. She's at number 9 on this week's countdown with you.

there is quite a long list of songs that wouldn't need an introduction when played on the radio. But we're doing a countdown here, and I want to keep up with the statistics, so I'll do it still. At number 8, here's Lone Star, Amazed.

A song that can be found on a lot of compilation CDs with love songs on it. 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Amazed, Lone Star, on a retro country countdown, they came to us at number 8. The Chicks are up next at on the countdown with Tonight, The Heartache's on Me. Number

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Survey song number 6. Here is Andy Griggs on the Retro Country Countdown. I'm Thomas Munt.

What does the character Dorothy from Wizard of Oz have in common with Martina McBride? You don't know? I'll tell you. The both are from Kansas. And they are on this week's countdown. Or at least Martina is. Here she is at number 5 on the Retro Country Countdown, Martina McBride.

0: Whatever you say, Martina McBride at number 5 on the Retro Country Countdown. And as we are getting closer and closer to that number 1 song, we have reached number 4.
1: Let's go, girls.
0: Shania Twain, Man, I Feel Like a Woman. Really?

And that is what I call a hand-clappin', foot-tappin', sing-along song. Shania Twain, Man, I Feel Like a Woman. Up next, our top three songs. And the artist with the third most popular song on the countdown is Mr. Steve Warriner. Here is Steve with Two Teardrops.

You're tuned in to the Retro Country Countdown with me, Thomas Mund. Up next, the artist with the second most popular song on the countdown. And this week, this is Mr. Tim McGraw

0: 39 songs down, one more to play to wrap up this week's edition of the Retro Country Countdown. We have been chartlisting for June the 19th, 1999. In a moment, Bob Kingsley will let us in on the secret who is the artist or band with the most popular song of the week. I'll say thank you for listening, for keeping me company for the last 3 hours. Until next week, see you around. So long and happy trails. And here is Bob Kingsley.
1: Well, our brand new number one song this week is by an artist who is joining a very exclusive fraternity. In fact, it's so exclusive that it only has 2 other members. So what does it take to join the club? Well, it takes at least 35 solo trips to the top of our countdown. So far now, only 2 artists in chart history have accomplished that. Between 1968 and 1986, a country superstar went the distance on the Billboard chart with 35 solo hits, beginning with this song.
2: I'll be standing by to be the next in line.
1: Great Conway Twitty, his first number one, Next in Line. Now, Conway's record was matched by only 1 other artist, a guy who had the first of his 35 number one solo hits way back in 1967.
2: A fugitive must be a rolling stone.
1: In 1987, Merle Haggard tied Conway Twitty as country's all-time home run hitter. Both enjoyed 35 solo number one hits. This week, it becomes a three-way tie, thanks to a guy who grew up listening to those other 2 members of this exclusive fraternity. 16 years ago, he scored his first number one with this song.
2: He's got a full-hearted memory.
1: In 1983, that song, Fool-Hearted Memory, became the first number one hit for country singing cowboy George Strait. And this week, George makes it a cool 35 number ones as he climbs to the top once again. Our new number one song for the week is called Write This Down.

coming up a notch and scoring his record tying 35th number one solo hit, George Strait, and Write This Down, out of his album Always Never the Same. Well, that will wrap it. Our countdown of the 40 biggest country hits in the USA, as determined by Billboard Magazine for the chart week of June 19th, 1999.

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0: Tja, Charity Bowden heißt das Country Girl und der Christian Lamitschka, unser Freund und Kollege, hat im Frühjahr das Interview mit ihr direkt in Nashville, Tennessee aufgezeichnet. 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
1: 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Can you please introduce yourself a little bit more to our listeners and readers?
2: Yes. So my name is Charity, and I grew up on a cattle farm right outside of a really, really small town in Alabama, which is in the south part of the U.S., and I love country music. I've spent my entire life listening to it and writing it and performing it, so that's the main points.
1: So, from a cattle farm, that means you were starting by horses and cows. Your first steps to music?
2: I would have to say it started when I was, before I can even remember. My dad always played country music in our house, and when I was a baby, he would sing to me all of the time, and my dad's family all had a gospel group that they sang in across the United States. So there's always been music, and I don't remember not being in love with it.
1: So no surprise for your parents that you stepped to the music business?
2: I would say not. My mom says that I would sing before I could talk.
1: Well, that's a good sign. So, first experience in the real music business?
2: Oh gosh, probably whenever I was 16, 17, my mom and my vocal coach encouraged me to do a singing show in the U.S. So I did it and quickly knew that that was what I wanted to do for the rest of my life. It was a show called The Voice. Some of you may watch it, or Germany may have its own version of it. I don't know. But yeah, I did it. And at 17, I was just like, yeah, I think that's all I want to do. I remember sitting in a studio in L.A. and being like, I don't really want to do anything else, but I went to college nonetheless and got an education, so.
1: So she have a new project now out, and she likes to talk about it.
2: Yes. So my newest single is called Makin' Man. It came out a couple of weeks ago. My mom is actually from a town in Georgia that's right outside of Macon, Georgia, and I may or may not have fallen in love at one point with a boy from there. And he may or may not have ripped my heart to shreds. So this is a song about questioning God on why he made men the way he did sometimes.
1: Well, I have to find the next question, folks. She makes me nervous with this song. but, well, so how it is to stay away from home, touring, record studio and so on, hanging around like guys with like me here from countrymusicnewsinternational.com. Is it really stressful?
2: Yes and no. I am more comfortable on a stage than I am off of it. And I'm so used to being gone and on the road that being on the interstate feels like home. So I miss my family a lot. My dad's actually sick, and so it's hard being away from home with my family going through all of that, but it's worth it when I get to make country music and make people feel what I feel. So,
1: do you spend more time with your husband or with your band members?
2: Depends on the week. He is an artist as well, so it truly depends on the week. I think last week our drummer, because a lot of times we play with the same guys when they're not with one of us, they're with the other one. And I think last week they spent more time with him than I did. So, and the week before that, it's entirely possible that they spent more time with me than him.
1: So sounds like you schedule your time with your husband via WhatsApp.
2: We do call a lot, but luckily being in Nashville, a lot of the business is all here. So we write here, we do everything except for tour basically here. So we get to be at home with each other when we're not on the road at least, which is nice.
1: So last question, what's the best way now to keep up to date with you?
2: Yes, come be my friend on all the socials. I have TikTok, which is just at Charity Bowden. And then I have Instagram at Charity Bowden and Facebook as well. So, and then you can find my music anywhere that you can find me. There is a link to it. So be sure to click on that and go check it out. We actually just finished up in the studio last week on a new single that's going to be coming out this summer. So you heard it here first. Go check it out.
1: So thanks for having time to joining us, and hopefully to see you with your next number one at the CMA award show.
2: Ooh, yes, I love that. Also, I want to come to Germany and play some shows, so tell me where I should go.
0: Ja, tolles Mädel, coole Mucke, die sie auch macht. 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

The Haggard State of Mind, and Jerry Adams. Here's Willie Nelson and Hank Wilson, and, well, the Wabash Cannonball from 1984, and that's a single that Leon Russell brought out these days.

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Well, that was Hank Ho. Hank Wilson. Here's Herman the German. Herman Lammersmeyer takes some time off. An old single from, 20 years ago. After that, Steam Train and Smoke Like Willie and Drink Like Hank. So what does that say?

0: beer, brother. Cheers.
1: Yeah, Steam Train, and this was Spoke Like Willie and Drink Like Hank. Well, I think this band comes from Scandinavia. Here's a song for Charlie Kettle in Wilhelmshaven, Gary Stewart and Hank Weston, and they recorded that in 1976. After that, Keith Burns, and he was a lead singer of Trick Pony back then, and here's Poor Me, and that's a brand new single.

Pour Me, a brand new song by Keith Burns and Trick Pony. Here's Rick Ryman, Bottled Up, and this is a Hillcrest recording. And I'm going to play this one for Ross in Canada. After that, Chris Rogers and Neon Lights and Steel Guitars. And thanks, Hey Colt. Very good.

Steel guitars and neon lights, Chris Rogers. Thanks very much, Colt. And here's a song for Heat Week. And well, this is Merle Haggard and Heather Miles and No One Ever Loves You Better from 1998.

Riley Green, think as you drunk. So, hey, I like that video, and I like that guy, Riley Drunk. So I have a band from Germany. No, they are not a band from Germany. They are a band from Round Rock, Texas now, and they are The Seekers, Rolf und Beate, and they have a fine instrumental, the Brandenburg, the beautiful, and I hope you enjoy it and you like it. So if you have a request, you want to write me, hermann.l.meyer@freenet.de. You'll find me and I will find your song. Bye-bye, and here's The Seekers.

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It's time to start Luxembourg Country. For the next 2 hours, there will be great music. I've tried to make an excellent collection of songs to be played. We will hear some Faith Hill, some Blake Shelton, their recent song, some old songs from John Michael Montgomery, Alan Jackson, and we shall compare various songs in various versions. Staff belongs to Faith Hill with her song Wild One.

song from Phrase Hill came from 1993. This song from Mason Ramsey, Before I Knew It, comes from 2023. I just got it a couple of weeks ago. Here comes Jason Aldean, Country Boys World from 2014.

Country Boys World by Jason Aldean, followed by Country Nation 2000 Country Stations. Song comes from Brett

Well, I guess he would be a quite heavy big honeybee. Blake Shelton, I'll be your honeybee. Craig Morgan explains when I'm gone, and he will be followed by Dirk Bentley, I hold on, so he won't go.

Him live some longer, we still love Thomas Rhett. Die a happy man. This is David Neil, Kiss You Tonight. And then comes John Michael Montgomery, Be My Baby.

Randy Travis, a medley, Better Class of Losers, and She Got the Rhythm, I Got the Blues, together with Alan Jackson. Ely Young Band, Dust. And then we will have some good old oldies.

Willie Nelson, of course, on the road again, one of his most known songs. Mo Bandy sings about Hank Williams.

Song was written by Hank Williams, and this was the version of one of the greatest rock and roller, Jerry Lee Lewis. The next song has been written by Hank Williams, of course, Jambalaya on the Bayou, a version from the Carpenters.

0: And finally, in this Hank Williams session, we play the master himself.
1: Say, hey, good looking.
0: Hey, good looking.
1: What?

We had Mickey Gilley talk to me, and after Mickey Gilley we had John Anderson, Peace in the Valley. Little Big Town, Things About the Boondocks, and the Judds will tell us that love is alive.

I was so doggone hungover, I couldn't make it into work. So I asked myself, now really, what would one more sick day hurt? And I ended up just tossing one more pink slip on the stack. And sometimes that bottle hits you back. Y'all lately here, it's getting clear I need to slow it down. My booze and

My Baby Loves Me, Martina McBride, brings us to a very strange duet. Kenny Chesney singing Setting the World on Fire, and he's singing with Pink.

Still a maximum of music and a little talk for the last few minutes we have to be together. Michael Murphy, still taking chances.

While Michael Murphy still took chances, Vince Gill, on his side, he asked for one more last chance. And this is the last song from our today's program. 2 hours of the best country music. Not too many oldies. Many songs from the 90s, 2000s, some from today. And next week, again, you will get the best of country songs. I don't know yet what I'm going to play. Oldies, but goldies, or newies. Not yet goldies. And I just say, so long, goodbye, be good, and stay healthy.

there's things that matter, and there's things that don't. So if you're waiting here for me to cry, I hate to disappoint you, boy, but I won't.